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2: 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Tripping in the world could be dangerous. Everybody circling is vulture.

0: Love pizza? Good. Because Bolter's Pizzeria is shouting $100 every Friday to one lucky winner. That's a whole lot of pizza for you and your mates at Bolter's Pizzeria. 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Then listen out for J-Halves in the Arves, because she could be calling you. 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

0: The news has come out that unfortunately Bogue's Brewery is going to be shutting down. I'm seeing a lot of articles, Marcus, where... oh, yeah, by the way, it's Nick and Marcus. Chili breakfast.
1: Straight into it.
0: All thanks for thanks to Country Club Tasmania. I just sort of... I really want to get down to the nitty-gritty of this.
1: Okay, okay.
0: I'm seeing a lot of articles come out about Bogue's Brewery that it's still in the works of, like, going over to wherever the mainland.
1: Okay, I'm pretty sure it's definitively just happening.
0: Is it definitive now? Like, everything's been signed off?
1: I don't think there's much they can do about it.
0: Yeah, because I've heard...
1: Because the issue is... There's two parts of the issue here. Here's the thing, just so we're clear. I'm really sad for it closing down. I don't want it to close down.
0: No.
1: But the reality is, it's not affordable. Only about 5 to 8% of the product itself was being manufactured and distributed from here.
0: Yeah, but they're just stats at the end of the day. Boring numbers.
1: And then on top of that, people just aren't drinking anymore.
0: Well, not as much. So exactly why not
1: right.
0: just do
1: so,
0: less?
1: So exactly right. So they have to funnel up to where they are doing the majority of their manufacturing.
0: Do it here. Why not?
1: I disagree. Why not close down there and then put all of your time and investment into the one down here?
0: Yeah. 42 people are going to be, I think it's 42, are going to be losing their jobs, unfortunately, due to this.
1: But there's probably more employees up there than there is down here.
0: Yeah, but we love our people down here.
1: Yeah, okay.
0: I don't know the people up there.
1: It's not a good argument.
0: That's a great argument.
1: From a business sense and a business owner sense, not a good argument.
0: Boring business.
1: Okay.
0: Now,
1: what do you want?

0: Benson Boone, mystical, magical, here on Chilli Breakfast. Welcome on in if you just joined us. You got right at the end, 5 minutes to nine for Chilli Breakfast for another morning. Thank you very much, as always, for joining us today.
1: We'll Yet be back. Another chaotic show with us.
0: Behind the scenes and on the scenes, like, it has been an absolute nutbag of a show. But with that, we got to wrap up sometime.

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1: You're just like my favorite song going round and round my head. Like my favorite song going round and round my head.
2: 5 days on the free.